was, that was centuries old. And he smiled in a way that was strange, and his full lips of night spoke.

Wow. 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Wow. 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